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1: 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It's Artist Focus with Wade Forster. 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
7: Hayden Panettiere, known for her role as Juliet Barnes in the TV series Nashville, has passed away at 36. She received 2 Golden Globe Awards for her role in the TV drama and had just released her memoir 3 months ago. Wade Forster is making his Opry debut. The Aussie Cowboy is taking the US by storm and gets to set his 2 feet in that magic circle next month. I'm Katie, and that's your latest country music news.
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5: Hi, I'm Harrison Preve. The Sydney Swans have punished the players at the centre of the hotel saga in Melbourne. Our reporter Sean Fraser has more.
6: The club has suspended five players for the remainder of the AFL season. Riley Bice, Nick Blakey, Isaac Heaney, James Jordan and Chad Warner will not be considered for selection. It comes as Victoria Police continues investigating a report of sexual assault at a Melbourne apartment on Monday morning following the Swans' win over Essendon. The players have spoken with police. No arrests or charges have been laid.
5: Erin Patterson returns to court today in a bid to overturn her convictions over a deadly mushroom lunch. The 51-year-old claims part of the prosecution case were flawed and her trial resulted in a miscarriage of justice. The coalition's now weighing up slashing the cigarette tax by 80%. It follows One Nation's proposal to reduce the price of cigarettes in order to combat the illegal tobacco trade. Labor and health advocates warn any cuts to the excise will encourage more people to take up smoking. And Meta is facing court in a landmark US trial over the impact of Facebook and Instagram on children. Several states are suing their Meta platforms for illegally collecting kids' data. California's Attorney General Rob Bonta has told the BBC young users are being deliberately targeted.
7: The features that they have, including infinite scroll and autoplay and beeps and alerts and likes and ephemeral content, hurt kids.
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5: Port Adelaide star set to make a big call on his future. Spearhead Mitch Georgiadis set to turn his back on free agency and sign on with the Power. And a new name's entered the race for the top coaching job at the Maroons, left vacant by Billy Slater. The Queensland under-19s coach Darius Boyd has put his hand up for the job, joining other contenders Ben Teo and Matt Ballin. Boyd telling Nine he's keen.
8: Yeah, it's a huge job, pressure cooker, and Kuro Allen to have a chat with me. I'd love to do so.
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5: The first day forecast in the capital cities, partly cloudy in Sydney at top of 20, Melbourne showers and windy 16 degrees, mostly sunny 23 in Brisbane, a shower or two in Adelaide 17 degrees, partly cloudy in Canberra 18 the top, Perth 20 degrees and a shower or two in Hobart as well at top of 19, and a sunny day in Darwin up to 33 degrees.
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9: Hello, welcome to the show. Welcome along to Wednesday afternoon. Well, you may have noticed this week we've been hearing a little bit from Wade Forster. He is our artist focus. He's going to be taking over iHeart Country Australia on Friday as well. Well, we're going to check in with Wade very soon. He is country through and through. I'll play you a Wade song as well. One that we don't play often here at iHeart Country Australia, one called Gooseneck Party, if you're a Wade Forster fan. I'm sure you'll know it. Anyway, give me about 10, 15 minutes. I'll get you some Wade Forster on. Let's start the show with some Cody Johnson, who is a great mate of Wade, and Luke Combs right now. This is Shoot the Ball. It's iHeart Country Australia. Yep, Wednesday afternoon starts now. Hey.

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0: As Casey Musgrave's Mexico Honey. At iHeart Country Australia, Justin Thompson here. Hey, Wade Forster is our artist focus this week. You're going to be hearing some Wade songs throughout the week, and we're hearing from the man himself. He also takes over iHeart Country Australia on Friday at 3 p.m. So we've got that to look forward to. We spoke to him recently about, well, living in the country. He's a busy man. He works long days, but he still prefers living out in the country. Here's Wade.
1: Three very big days. It doesn't matter which way you go, they're just going to get longer. Like, everywhere's a far way away from me. A lot of people say to me, if you want it bad enough, you'll do anything. And that's what I want. I want to still be able to live out there and work cattle and rodeo and ride horses and stuff. But I still want to be able to come sing country music in the city and that. So it's not that far. I like driving too. I prefer driving. I don't like flying that much.
0: That's Wade Forster, our artist focus. And this is Gooseneck Party. Wade Forster at iHeart Country Australia.

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1: I was going to say party animals, but I feel like you're quieting down a little bit, boys. What's going on? The Wolf Brothers are here, Nick and Tom. Hello, fellas.
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Hope you're feeling good today. I'll play you something brand new right now, Tucker Wedmore. This is the great new song, Who Told You That? And if you want to win yourself $200, I've got some details about how you can be $200 richer real soon.

0: Poor decisions. We've all made them. Caden Smith, iHeart Country Australia. It's Justin Thompson in. How you doing today? Money. How would you like to win some money? Some moolah, $200. 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It's called Memo. 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Now the
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0: Hey Tay, I knew it, I knew you. I Heart Country Australia. From Toy Story 5, Justin Thompson here. Great, Morgan Wallen fans. I got something for you next. His brand new song coming up in 3.5 minutes. It's Trace Adkins right now. Ladies, love country boys. I Heart Country Australia. Going back a few years for this one.
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8: The band Perry are having their very own family feud. Originally a sibling trio, the band re-emerged with just the lead singer Kimberly and her husband Johnny Costello. Kimberly said she had the family's blessing, but it turns out her brother Neil had a different story. He said he was fired from the band and he's not happy about it. And while we've got an influx of international artists coming to our shores, it's important not to forget our Aussies. Catch Amber Lawrence on her Cowgirl to Me tour. She's been making her way through most of Australia, New South Wales, Queensland and South Australia are next. I'm Katie and that's your latest country music news.
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9: Okay, back into it. 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

0: Oh, what a big song. Warren Zeiders and Drinking Game at iHeart Country Australia. Justin Thompson here. How you doing? Well, we all remember the song or the artist that got us into country music, or the song that got you into the artist. It could have been maybe Choosing Texas from Ella Langley for you, or a Morgan Wallen song. Maybe it was something a little older, like Shania Twain or Taylor Swift or Tim McGraw or Garth Brooks. We all remember the song that got us into country or the song that got us into the artist. And I remember so clearly, I was in Nashville, Tennessee, it would have been mid-2000s, at CMA Fest, and Blake Shelton stormed out onto the stage at the stadium there and played this song, Honeybee. And from that moment, the rest is history. Massive Blake Shelton fan.
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Sarah Grace Buckley. I like that. Tequila in Mexico at iHeart's Country Australia. She's just gone out solo. Used to be in a band called the Buckleys with her siblings, but decided to put the solo hat on, and that's her very first single released. Let us know if you like that. 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Kevin Powers, Shaboozy right now. 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The brand new song for James Johnston is next.

0: 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At iHeart Country Australia, your home for new country. Justin Thompson here. This new one is next. Oh, you know I lose my head. If it wasn't attached, got a couple screws loose. Within about 10 minutes, I'll get it on for you. Tony Wilson and John Mayer. Stick around also for Bailey Zimmerman. In a couple, iHeart Country. I'll be out of luck, lost if I ever
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Ooh, how good's that? 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Great collab with John, Justin Thompson in. Going to go back a few years. A big one for Tracy Bird. Put your tequila drinking hat on. Responsibly, of course. After this, Max McNown, Forever Ain't Long Enough. It's iHeart Country Australia. Afternoon.

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What a Little Beauty. That's a song. Co-Wetzel with Ella Langley. It's called Jaded. At iHeart Country Australia, it's Justin Thompson in. Hope you're doing well. Casey Musgraves is coming out to the country in January. Playing the Long Haul Festival with Kane Brown and many others. It's a great lineup, a great day. Grab your tickets from Ticketek. They are on sale now. Melbourne, Sydney and Brisbane. Here's Casey Musgraves, Dry Spell at iHeart Country Australia.

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Lane Pittman going nowhere fast at iHeart Country Australia. Justin Thompson here, and Lane is a part of the Groundwater Country Music Festival lineup, which is happening in October on the Gold Coast, 16th to 18th of October. Three unforgettable days of country music, and you could be there. Flights, accommodation at the Star Residences, including a Harvest Buffet breakfast, exclusive meet and greets with some artists, and three great days of country music on Broadbeach, on the Gold Coast. Can you think of anything better? Gold Coast, beach, country music, friends. Lane Pittman. 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But you can win over at our win page at iHeart Country Australia. Good luck. Enter right now. Corey Kent, Cigarette Burns. Here it is for you at iHeart Country Australia. Carrie Underwood. The big voice of Carrie on in less than 10 minutes.

0: The big voice, I love that, Carrie Underwood, Church Bells. You ever seen her live? She hasn't been to Australia for a long time. 2019, I think, was the last time. She played the Denny Ute Muster. It was the only concert she did while she was in Australia. She did, I think, the grand final for the NRL or something else like that. Anyway, Carrie Underwood, come on back anytime, please. Hey, Vincent Mason's brand new song. It's a beautiful track. It's called What You Want, and it's on next here at iHeart Country, Australia.
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Yeah, the boys. Ace Matthew, James Johnston, Smoke I've Known. At iHeart Country Australia, Justin Thompson here. And how great was it that James sold out his UK tour? He played a show in Scotland, played a couple around the UK. I think he's off to Canada next to do a show over there. He's sweeping the world, our James. Justin Thompson this afternoon. Here's Kid Rock.

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1: This week on iHeart Country Australia, we're putting the artist focus on Wade Forster, the rodeo cowboy. Across the week, Wade opens up about making it big in Texas.
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2: 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I was no exception. I hear this song at every rodeo across Australia, and it makes me feel a little bit more proud to be a cowboy.
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5: Hey, I'm Brooke Seychelle. The Sydney Swans have apologised for the behaviour of five players as Victoria Police continue their investigations into sexual assault allegations. The club this morning confirmed they would be standing down the players involved for the rest of the season. CEO Matthew Pavlik says the Swans have taken their own measures while investigations continue.
6: We respect that this is an ongoing investigation by Victoria Police, and the actions we've taken today are independent, totally independent of this. We arrived at this sanction after our own internal inquiries with the five players and other parties.
5: Meanwhile, the housing minister says she's been misquoted after the opposition claimed she was proud of Labor's broken promises on the so-called widow's tax. It comes as Ray White initially forecast a 30% rise in rents before clarifying it wasn't predicting an across-the-board increase due to Labor's tax changes. Claire O'Neill has fired back.
7: We've got really serious housing problems facing our country. And unlike those opposite, our political party didn't discover the existence of Australian renters yesterday. We have decades of advocacy for this third of our population, which is really bearing the brunt of what has gone wrong.
5: And a data breach at a hotel chain has seen customer details compromised. The personal information of those who've stayed at Quest apartment hotels was stolen within the hack. Names, emails, and dates of birth have been accessed, but the company says the incident has been contained.
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0: Sport.
5: Pies defender Braden Maynard won't return for their blockbuster clash with the Lions on Friday night. He's still recovering from leg surgery a few weeks ago, but the club is hopeful of having him back for the wildcard final next week. Jeremy Howe and Steel Sidebottom will be back for the Lions game. And in NRL news, Jet Cleary's been granted an early release from the Warriors. The young halfback is poised to return to Penrith next season to join dad Ivan and brother Nathan. That's the latest in news and sport.
1: Weather.
5: Sydney, partly cloudy 20, showers and windy 16 in Melbourne. Brisbane, partly cloudy 23, shower or 2, 17 in Adelaide. Canberra, partly cloudy 18, Perth, possible shower 20, Hobart, shower or 2, 19 and sunny 32 in Darwin.
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8: Casey Barnes' new album, Made For This, went to number one on the ARIA charts and this song is on it. It's the latest one we're playing from the record. It's called She Does right now. Casey Barnes, your home for new country. That's us. iHeart Country Australia. Here's Casey.

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0: Dasha, Mad About It. iHeart Country Australia. Justin Thompson here. Wade Forster is our artist focus this week. I'm going to play you that song in just a second. It's called Anytime, Anywhere, Antoinette. We spoke to Wade recently. We've been hearing from him all week. We spoke to him about the benefits of being an independent artist because he's not signed to any record label or anything like that. He is his own superstar. Check this out. This is what Wade had to say about that.
1: Yeah, still fully independent. I like it that way. I've got creative freedom of what I get to release. You know, I could go full rock. I could go, you know, full pop. I could stay real traditional if I wanted to, but I just like the freedom of it. You know, there's no dates and timelines. Like, I can just, you know, I'm not feeling it, I might go home and go ride some horses or something, you know, go rodeoing or something. Something to keep me grounded too. If I've got my own timeline, I make my own dates, you know.
0: Well, it's working for him. Wade Forster, our artist focus this week. Here's that song, Anytime, Anywhere, Antoinette. It's iHeart Country Australia.

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Firstborn Daughter. That's the brand new song for Max Bucknown. At iHeart Country Australia, it's Justin Thompson here. Hey, you know what song I haven't played you in a little while? This. What if I could put last night back in the bottle? It's Randy Houser, who is in the UK at the moment doing some shows, but he has a very strong connection to Australia. He has an Australian wife, and they go backwards and forwards to Melbourne. I think just out of Melbourne is where the in-laws are. So looking forward to seeing, hopefully, Randy do some shows over here at some point soon. I'm going to play you that song in about 10 minutes. It's on for you right here at iHeart Country Australia. Right now, it's Mackenzie Porter with These Days.

0: I love his music, Randy Houser. Back in the bottle at iHeart's Country Australia, Justin Thompson here. I was looking on socials the other day and a video popped up with Cameron Whitcomb. He was doing a show in the States and the crowd was huge. He's a Canadian artist, really kicking goals in America, around the world. Also here in Australia with this song, Kingdom of Fear, It's On For You Next, here at iHeart Country Australia. Ask me how it goes. Stick around, it's next.
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our friend Tucker and yours, Tucker Wetmore's new song, Who Told You That, at iHeart Country Australia. Justin Thompson here from Tucker to Morgan Wallen. Meant to be, we'd have been by now. Christoph is one of the biggest Morgan fans, and he's got that song for you next, right after the news. Christoph, driving you home with some Morgan. I'm going to play you another Morgan now, though. Morgan Wallen is coming up, but Morgan Evans is now. This is Letting You Go. I'll leave you with this one. Bit of Tay-Tay for you next as well. And Ella Langley. We'll try and squeeze a little bit of Ella in before the news. iHeart Country Australia. See you tomorrow.

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9: Hey, I'm Brooke Seychelle. Erin Patterson's back in court today, fighting to overturn her convictions in the fatal mushroom lunch case. The 51-year-old alleges flaws in the prosecution's case led to a miscarriage of justice. Meanwhile, prosecutors are pushing for a longer non-parole period. The Sydney Swans admit their season has been torpedoed as Victoria Police continue their investigations into sexual assault allegations. The club has stood down Riley Bice, Nick Blakey, Isaac Heaney, James Jordan and Chad Warner for the rest of the season. Socceroo star Nesturi Irinkunda reveals Pauline Hanson's monoculture remarks upset the squad. The One Nation leader made the controversial comments while the Aussies were competing at the World Cup. The 20-year-old has told the ABC it was hurtful.
10: I always tell people I'm Australian and, you know, it really did upset me and it upset a lot of the other boys to see things and hear things like that, especially because there's so many young blokes that look up to us, you know.
9: Scam centres based in Thailand are expected to come up for discussion during a 3-day visit to Australia by the Thai Prime Minister. Anutin Chanvarakul is meeting with Anthony Albanese today, with talks also likely to cover law enforcement and trade. And after 24 days at sea, a 52-metre chunk of SpaceX rocket debris has been recovered off Christmas Island. Rough conditions repeatedly stalled the operation, but locals lined the foreshore to catch a glimpse of the massive tow-in.
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7: Sport.
9: Aussie wicketkeeper Alex Carey says there's been some soul-searching within the men's test side off the back of the defeat to Bangladesh in the top-end test. The side trained in Mackay ahead of the second test on Saturday. Carey says they're keen to bounce back.
11: Yeah, we're a proud group of cricketers and obviously last week didn't go to plan. So we've reflected, we've talked about it and we move up here to Mackay in a pretty short turnaround.
9: And Socceroo Alessandro Chicati is reportedly on the verge of a $32 million deal with Portuguese giants Benfica. That's the latest in news and sport.
8: Weather.
9: Sydney, partly cloudy 20, showers and windy 16 in Melbourne. Brisbane, partly cloudy 23, shower or 2, 17 in Adelaide. Canberra, partly cloudy 18. Perth, possible shower 20. Hobart, shower or 2, 19. And sunny 32 in Darwin.
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14: 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My name

Oh, happy hump day. How you doing, guys? We're halfway through the week. Now, listen up. We've got the groundwater competition running where we want to send you and your mate along to the Groundwater Country Music Festival on the Gold Coast. Don't worry if you don't live near the Gold Coast, because we're going to hook you up with return airfares from your nearest capital city accommodation, breakfast, meet and greets, whatever. We'll get into that a little bit later on. And the music survey is still around. So if you want to win a couple hundred bucks on us, take a couple of minutes out of your day and do that music survey. We'll talk about that later as well. Here's Morgan. He's going to kick off the day. This has been By Now on iHeartCountry Australia.

from Casey Musgraves for your Wednesday here at IHAT Country Australia. Casey will be in the country in January next year for the Long Haul Festival. The winners have been won and notified. You probably would have heard Justin Thompson. Did Justin ring him? I reckon he probably would have. He loves doing all that stuff. We've got more competitions running, though. Like I said, the Groundwater Country Music Comp. We'll talk about that straight after Ashley Cook. Here's Shaboozy. This is Cowgirl for your Wednesday on IHAT Country Australia. Great.

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out of the blue, drifting off to the evening news. She said, honey, what would you do if you'd have never met me? I just laughed, said, I don't know. I could take a couple

Ashley Cork, she says, who the hell you are at iHeartCountry in Australia. And what I say is, we want to send you and your mate from your nearest capital city to the Gold Coast for the Groundwater Country Music Festival. It's happening again this October 16 to 18. Casey Chambers, Kaylee Bell, The Wolf Brothers, Becky Cole, James Blundell, Lane Pittman, Kingswood, Tyler Rodriguez. And if you want to know the full lineup, head to groundwatercmf.com. 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That's where you'll be able to get your name in the draw. Here's Kaylee Bell. 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

0: She sounds like a real booze hound, that Carly Pearce. If she's written a song called Hide the Wine. Sci Art Country Australia. We got the latest one from Dasha on the way next. Cole Swindell's still coming up this hour. Jason Aldean's in there as well. And looks like Justin Thompson's been into this playlist. Shania Twain. Yeah, don't be stupid. Stop playing this stuff. Lainey Wilson's still to come. So stick around. The day has just begun at Sci Art Country Australia.
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Jason Aldean, and he reckons Don't Tell On Me for your Wednesday here at I Heart Country Australia. And the Live at Five, of course, is back again today. And we've got songs that we heard just recently. So the Zac Brown Band coming up with Toes and the Charlie Daniels Band, cool. The Devil Went Down to Georgia. I'll get those ones on Live at Five.

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1: 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The Wolf Brothers are here, Nick and Tom. 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
13: Hey, I'm Brooke Seychell. The top dogs at the Sydney Swans say they're embarrassed by the behaviour of players after Sunday's game in Melbourne. The CEO and chairman have apologised on behalf of the five players involved and have stood down Isaac Heaney, Chad Warner, Riley Bice, Nick Blakey and James Jordan for the rest of the season. The club's action is separate to the investigations of sexual assault allegations by Victoria Police. The housing minister has hit back at the coalition's claims of a looming rent spike. Claire O'Neill says the opposition twisted information after NAB and Ray White clarified they weren't forecasting a 30% jump in rent. Ms. O'Neill says the opposition is spreading mistruths.
14: I just want to remind the Parliament that when they came into the Parliament yesterday, they accused the National Australia Bank of saying the same thing. And then the National Australia Bank clarified this was not a forecast and it is important to note that we do not forecast rental yield.
13: Around 100 Australian Defence Force members have joined emergency crews in the search for a missing bushwalker in New South Wales' Southern Highlands. 18-year-old Lily Hooper vanished last Wednesday in Natai National Park. And we could be in for a cruel summer. There's an increased bushfire risk for our warmer months ahead. The Australian and New Zealand Council for Fire and Emergency Services says dry conditions in Australia's east and increased fuel loads are partly to blame, although experts warn a strong El Nino could also bring more extreme fire conditions.
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0: Sport.
13: Port Adelaide's Mitch Georgiades has signed a two-year contract extension. The 24-year-old was already locked in for next season and will now stay at Alberton until the end of 2029. The Power face Essendon on Sunday without Jason Horne-Francis, who's got a broken toe. And a late change for the Dragons, with prop Emre Guler leaving the club effective immediately. The 28-year-old's been released from the final months of his deal and is heading to Wakefield Trinity in England. That's the latest in news and sport.
12: Weather.
13: Sydney, partly cloudy 20, showers and windy 16 in Melbourne. Brisbane, partly cloudy 23, shower or 2, 17 in Adelaide. Canberra, partly cloudy 18. Perth, possible shower 20. Hobart, shower or 2, 19. And sunny 32 in Darwin.
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2: 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A couple of songs that you've heard recently and probably heard too many times, but we're going to go with it. 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
3: This is called The Devil Went Down to Georgia.

down to Georgia. He was looking for his soul to steal. He was in the bind because he was way behind. He was willing to make a deal. When he came across this young man, sawing on a fiddle and playing it hot, and the devil jumped up on a hickory stump and said, "Boy, let me tell you what. I guess you didn't know it, but I'm a fiddle player too. And if you'd care to take a dare, well, I'll make up the devil is due. 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

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Then a band of demons joined in, and it sounded something like this.

head because he knew that he'd been beat. 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Johnny said, "Devil, just come on back if you ever want to try again. I done told you once, you son of a bitch, I'm the best as ever been. You play bound, man."

bloody good is that? The Charlie Daniels Band and the Devil Went Down to Georgia live, running at your iHeart Country live at 5 for your Wednesday afternoon here at iHeart Country Australia. We've got some classic country on the way with Kerry Underwood, brand new stuff from Tyler Hubbard, and of course Riley Green's in there, and he still thinks you're drunk. And we're going to go right now with James Johnston. This one takes me back at iHeart Country Australia.

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Well, that is one from Tyler Hubbard, 902180, here at I Had Country Australia, your home for new country. And speaking of new country, Stella Lefty's brand new one, Lean In, Kiss Me. Yeah, that one's coming up straight after some classic from Morgan Wallen. Yeah, that's right, I'm calling it classic. This is Last Night, and I Had Country.

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sing along to that one, every single word yet? Kingdom of Fear? Kingdom of Fear, bum, bum. Yep, I'm pretty sure you should know. We play the death out of it. Mackenzie Porter's coming up soon with Pickup. We got Bailey on the way as well. And yes, he is still coming down for Streaming Bird Festival. We're happy about that. And Hayley Jensen still to come this hour. But right now we've got some more Casey Musgraves. This is Rainbow on iHeart Country.

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7: Hey, I'm Brooke Seychell. The Sydney Swans chairman says they're upholding their club culture after standing down five players in the wake of sexual assault allegations. Andrew Pridham has offered an apology to fans.
8: We've had a magnificent relationship with our many fans, corporate partners, and the community in general over many, many years. And we really want to rebuild that and work with everybody that hopefully people can see how seriously we have taken this matter.
7: Meantime, Isaac Heaney and Chad Warner could lose a brand sponsorship with Telstra on top of suspension. The telco says it doesn't want them doing any activities while they're under police investigation. The Social Services Minister is defending Labor's tobacco excise increases, saying they're helping drive down smoking rates. Tanya Plibersek has instead pointed the finger at states and territories, saying they need to do a better job of cracking down on the sale of illicit tobacco.
9: We should not let criminals run our health system. We know that tobacco excise increases have been one of the most important tools we've had for reducing smoking rates in this country to some of the lowest in the world.
7: On the ABC there, Quest Departments has contacted customers whose details were stolen during a data breach yesterday. The hotel chain says the details were accessed through a third-party service provider. And Sydney Airport passengers are facing delays of up to an hour. Airlines are being forced to increase the gap between takeoffs and landings due to a shortage of air traffic controllers.
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6: Sport.
7: The Aussie men's test side has trained in Mackay, keen to bounce back from a humiliating loss to Bangladesh in the top-end test. Aussie keeper Alex Carey admitting there's been some tough conversations in the change rooms. Carey says they're keen to rise to another level.
10: So if I can say anything, when this team's been challenged, we always find a way to bounce back in a big way. And yeah, I'm looking forward to Saturday.
7: That's the latest in news and sport.
0: Weather.
7: Sydney, partly cloudy 20, showers and windy 16 in Melbourne. Brisbane, partly cloudy 23, shower or 2, 17 in Adelaide. Canberra, partly cloudy 18. Perth, possible shower 20. Hobart, shower or 2, 19. And sunny 32 in Darwin.
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And before I get into the music for this hour, I need to let you guys know this will be my last hour broadcasting on iHeart Country Australia. A few things have come up and I've decided to change my mind and wrap up all of my passion for country music and disappear off somewhere else to someone who's more accepting and who appreciates what we bring. So I'm going to put my hands up and walk out of here. Just like Jelly Roll, don't worry, I'll still be on for this hour. It's iHeart Country Australia.

Coworts, Lanella Langley with Jaded here at iHeart Country Australia. I've been listening to our sister station, iHeart Country, out of Nashville, and they're running a little competition where every time you hear an Ella Langley song, you reach out through the talkback feature on that new and improved iHeart Radio app. You let them know what song it is, and you're in the draw for $1,000, $1,000 US. Man, what's that about? 1,500 here? Yeah, probably. You can also hear that. If you're sick and tired of listening to us, you can listen to our sister station on that iHeart app. Just stay here, okay? Here's Wade Foster. This is Rodeo Romeo. Here's our artist focus this week on iHeart Country.

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Laredo. Yeah, a little bit of old school Lainey Wilson. That one's Somewhere Over Laredo here at I Had Country Australia. And I think when I talk about it now, I need to put on this nice, soft, quiet little voice to try and match Lainey Wilson with that song. Somewhere Over Laredo. We're going to crank it up. Like, let's just turn this thing to 10. Here's Cody Johnson and Luke Holmes at Shoot the Bull here at I Had Country Australia.

0: 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That's what Friday and Saturday night feel like right here on this station from 7 p.m. It's the iHeart Country House Party. We're going to take care of the music for you. We're going to be your DJ. So we'll just play the music. You guys do whatever the hell you're doing. You don't have to worry about getting up, changing your playlist, doing that, flipping a record over, whatever. CDs? Anyone got CDs anymore? Probably not. Showing my age now, aren't I? The iHeart Country Party. It is Friday and Saturday night from 7 p.m. Vincent Mason on the way next. It's iHeart Country Australia.
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0: Boozy and Born to Die, rounding out my time here at iHeart Country Australia. Thanks so much for listening, guys. I've enjoyed being able to drive you home. And now I'm going to wrap up all of my passion and I'm going to take it somewhere else where it's appreciated. Don't forget to give me a follow on the socials. I've changed it now. It is Christoph Is Country. Christoph with a K. Give me a follow. Trust me, I'm going to pop up somewhere else. Maybe on my brother's show.
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0: 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I'm going to leave you with Toby Keith. Country comes to town, and this country boy is out.

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7: Hayden Panettiere, known for her role as Juliet Barnes in the TV series Nashville, has passed away at 36. She received two Golden Globe Awards for her role in the TV drama and had just released her memoir 3 months ago. Wade Forster is making his Opry debut. The Aussie Cowboy is taking the US by storm and gets to set his 2 feet in that magic circle next month. I'm Katie, and that's your latest country music news.

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1: 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And now wonder if she's still across the week, Wade opens up about making it big in Texas.
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1: 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It's Artist Focus with Wade Forster. All this week on iHeart Country Australia.

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8: The band Perry are having their very own family feud. Originally a sibling trio, the band re-emerged with just the lead singer Kimberly and her husband Johnny Costello. Kimberly said she had the family's blessing, but it turns out her brother Neil had a different story. He said he was fired from the band and he's not happy about it. And while we've got an influx of international artists coming to our shores, it's important not to forget our Aussies. Catch Amber Lawrence on her Cowgirl to Me tour. She's been making her way through most of Australia, New South Wales, Queensland and South Australia are next. I'm Katie and that's your latest country music news.

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3: 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They've generated an estimated $731,000 combined. Riley Green's latest guitar purchase comes from Facebook Marketplace. He bought a Gibson J45 acoustic and even went in person to make the deal. I'm Katie, and that's your latest country music news.

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1: I'm Wade Forster, and my album, The Aftermath, is out now. This is going to sound crazy. I'm heavily influenced by Kendrick Lamar. Love Kendrick. Kendrick Lamar's wordplay, the double entendres, the triple entendres that he puts in his songs is what I live for. Like, I cannot wait for him to just drop new music. Every time I'm a nerd, I'll turn off. I'm like, I got to go listen to this song. Try to read the lyrics because I love that poetry. Like, How Much a Dollar Cost by Kendrick Lamar is one of the greatest songs ever recorded. And when I started writing songs, I'm like, I was right into Kendrick. And I really wanted to be the country Kendrick with the big play on words where you could look at a word and you think, yep, that's what it means. Actually, five listens later, that's not what it means. It means this as well. It's a double play. In Rodeo Romeo, I do a double play every couple of lines. Lost in the haze of a rodeo is a haze, is a role that someone plays at a rodeo, a hazer. But everyone thinks it's the haze, like the smoke. There's two different words. Shout out Kendrick Lamar.

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1: 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The Wolf Brothers are here, Nick and Tom. 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
6: Hayden Panettiere, known for her role as Juliet Barnes in the TV series Nashville, has passed away at 36. She received two Golden Globe Awards for her role in the TV drama and had just released her memoir 3 months ago. Wade Forster is making his Opry debut. The Aussie Cowboy is taking the US by storm and gets to set his 2 feet in that magic circle next month. I'm Katie, and that's your latest country music.

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8: The band Perry are having their very own family feud. Originally a sibling trio, the band re-emerged with just the lead singer Kimberly and her husband Johnny Costello. Kimberly said she had the family's blessing, but it turns out her brother Neil had a different story. He said he was fired from the band and he's not happy about it. And while we've got an influx of international artists coming to our shores, it's important not to forget our Aussies. Catch Amber Lawrence on her Cowgirl to Me tour. She's been making her way through most of Australia. New South Wales, Queensland, and South Australia are next. I'm Katie, and that's your latest country music news.

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2: 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And now I wonder if she's still. 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
8: 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He bought a Gibson J45 acoustic and even went in person to make the deal. I'm Katie, and that's your latest country music news.

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12: Hayden Panettiere, known for her role as Juliet Barnes in the TV series Nashville, has passed away at 36. She received two Golden Globe Awards for her role in the TV drama and had just released her memoir 3 months ago. Wade Forster is making his Opry debut. The Aussie Cowboy is taking the US by storm and gets to set his 2 feet in that magic circle next month. I'm Katie, and that's your latest country music news.

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11: The band Perry are having their very own family feud. Originally a sibling trio, the band re-emerged with just the lead singer Kimberly and her husband Johnny Costello. Kimberly said she had the family's blessing, but it turns out her brother Neil had a different story. He said he was fired from the band and he's not happy about it. And while we've got an influx of international artists coming to our shores, it's important not to forget our Aussies. Catch Amber Lawrence on her Cowgirl to Me tour. She's been making her way through most of Australia, New South Wales, Queensland and South Australia are next. I'm Katie and that's your latest country music news.

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4: 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Riley Green's latest guitar purchase comes from Facebook Marketplace. He bought a Gibson J45 acoustic and even went in person to make the deal. I'm Katie, and that's your latest country music news.

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1: I'm Wade Forster and my album, The Aftermath, is out now. Last year I released a gooseneck party, and anyone that knows about a gooseneck party is pretty wild at a rodeo. The bar shuts about, you know, midnight. You're not ready for bed yet, so everyone drags their eskies over to the horse trailer and we just drink until everyone's got no drinks left or you're too tired to drink, and that's called a gooseneck party. It could go on till the sun rises. And with that, there's always the morning after, or the aftermath, which is why I named it The Aftermath. And it's the quick clean up. You got to drive 7 hours back home after the rodeo. You just need some easy listening songs with some good stories to keep you sort of awake, but you don't want your hangover headache throbbing through the music. So this is sort of that album. It's the get home on the Sunday Scaries album.

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2: 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And now wonder if she still. Across the week, Wade opens up about making it big in Texas.
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3: 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I was no exception. I hear this song at every rodeo across Australia, and it makes me feel a little bit more proud to be a cowboy.
2: And he gives us a cheeky in-studio performance. It's Artist Focus with Wade Forster. All this week on iHeart Country Australia.

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9: Hayden Panettiere, known for her role as Juliet Barnes in the TV series Nashville, has passed away at 36. She received 2 Golden Globe Awards for her role in the TV drama and had just released her memoir 3 months ago. Wade Forster is making his Opry debut. The Aussie Cowboy is taking the US by storm and gets to set his 2 feet in that magic circle next month. I'm Katie, and that's your latest country music news.

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5: News.
6: Hi, I'm Harrison Preeb. The five Sydney Swans players who've been stood down for breaching the club's standards have apologised. Isaac Heaney, Chad Warner, Riley Bice, Nick Blakey and James Jordan saying they're deeply sorry to everyone involved. Nick Kyrgios has apologised, admitting he's made a huge mistake after testing positive to cocaine during a tournament in Spain. The Aussie has copped a provisional suspension. Israeli military personnel have been cleared of criminal wrongdoing over the deadly strike on a World Central Kitchen convoy. Australian Zomi Frankham, among seven aid workers killed in the 2024 attack in Gaza. The IDF says commanders mistakenly believed Hamas operatives were travelling in the convoy, but found no reasonable suspicion of criminal misconduct. And convicted mushroom killer Aaron Patterson's quest for freedom continues. The 51-year-old's lawyer yesterday arguing that allowing jurors to share the same hotel as prosecutors and the public could be enough to overturn her convictions.
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6: In sport, let's start with AFL, and tonight's clash with the Saints could be Ben King's last for the Suns. The Gold Coast forward tipped to return home to Victoria next season. He's been linked to the Pies, Hawthorn and Geelong. In the NRL, the Storm host of Panthers this evening at Amy Park. Penrith coach Ivan Cleary to mark his 500th game in charge. And the Hockey Roos have played out a 4-all draw with Chile at the World Cup. And that's the latest in news and sport.
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6: Checking the forecast for this Thursday in the capital cities. Partly cloudy in Sydney, a top of 23. Melbourne showers increasing, 18 degrees. A shower or two in Brisbane, 23. A shower or two in Adelaide as well, 17 degrees. Rain increasing in Canberra, 17. Perth, 21 degrees, partly cloudy. Partly cloudy in Hobart, getting up to 18. And sunny in Darwin, a top of 33.
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It's Tucker Wentmore and Sunburn on iHeart Country Australia. He's got some new music out. Keep it here to hear that. It's called Who Told You That? Keep it here for Drake Milligan, Morgan Wallen and Post Malone shortly, and right now, Truck Yeah from Tim McGraw.

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Lauren Elena, she loves doing the duets, doesn't she? That's the collab with Kane Brown. Long-haul headline artist Kane Brown, actually. It's called Never Been In Love. And it is brand new, and you heard it here on your home for new country. Speaking of brand new, how about Memo from Dasher right now with What Are the Odds from Brad Cox straight after.

0: iHeart Country Australia, your home for new country, not one, but two strumming bird artists, Bailey Zimmerman there with Kid Laroi and Lost. Also Brad Cox with What Are the Odds, his brand new one before that. G'day, it's Steve here. Thank you for your company this Thursday morning. Again, I apologise for the way I sound. I've just got this cold. It's just working its way through. What's better than two strumming bird artists in a row? How about three? Stella Lefty's next.
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G'day, Steve this morning. Trying not to talk too much. 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It's called The Morning Music Muster. This is called Drunk. El King, Miranda Lambert.

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12: Hi, I'm Harrison Preve. Nick Kyrgios has tested positive to cocaine at a tournament in Spain. The Aussie admitted to using the drug before failing a test at the event in June, calling it a huge mistake. Former player Renee Stubbs has told Seven it's unclear how long he could be sidelined for.
13: That will be up to the arbitration to decide from the ITIA, WADA. They take in consideration what the suspension is for, what the drug was. So there's a lot still to be determined of how long his suspension will be.
12: The five Swans players involved in an alleged incident at a Melbourne hotel have apologised. Isaac Heaney, Chad Warner, Nick Blakey, James Jordan and Riley Bice have been suspended for the rest of the season for not meeting the club's standards. DFAT's providing consular support following the death of an Australian in Vietnam. The circumstances surrounding the person's death are unclear, with officials assisting their family. And Australia's debt will hit $1 trillion for the first time, but it'll be short-lived with a repayment due tomorrow.
11: iHeart Country Australia.
0: Sport.
12: One last roll of the dice for Jacob Van Rooyen. Melbourne to front the AFL Appeals Board to challenge his three-match ban for striking Port Salir Alia. Meanwhile, the Saints to face the Suns tonight at Marvel Stadium. And Harry Grant returns for the Storm's NRL clash against the Panthers tonight. Meanwhile, Craig Bellamy says he wants a Melbourne player to take over his coaching role once he steps down.
14: I'd like to see, you know, the next head coach come from our club, three or four candidates there that could probably handle it. I'd like to see, you know, the club go that way.
12: And that's the latest in news and sport.
11: Weather.
12: Checking the forecast for this Thursday in the capital cities, partly cloudy in Sydney, a top of 23. Melbourne showers increasing 18 degrees. A shower or two in Brisbane, 23. A shower or two in Adelaide as well, 17 degrees. Rain increasing in Canberra, 17. Perth, 21 degrees, partly cloudy. Partly cloudy in Hobart, getting up to 18. And sunny in Darwin, a top of 33.
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15: Good morning, it's Thursday. Steve here, brand new jelly roll to get us into our second hour together. This is Hands Up. Got that ripper track from Kevin Powers and Shibuzi straight after. iHeart Country Australia, we're your home for new country.

There's another one of those long-haul artists, Kacey Musgraves, her brand new one called Mexico Honey. Long haul in January. Sydney, Melbourne, Brisbane at the showgrounds in all of those cities. And speaking of festivals, how about Groundwater? That's coming up in October. It's 3 days on the Gold Coast. We've got a fantastic competition that could see you there spending the entire 3 days in luxury on us. I'll tell you more about that a little later on this hour. Megan Moroney's here now with Medicine.

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0: iHeartCountry Australia, your home for new country and your home for the Zac Brown Band. Same boat. You know, I read somewhere on the weekend that he is absolutely loving married life. Well, they both are. He married Kendra Scott in Greece in May, and apparently they have been inseparable ever since. And here's a fun fact. Blended family, 8 children. Real life Brady Bunch. And then some. How about a new Kojo song right now? This is featuring Luke Combs. It's called Shoot Them All.
1: Hey,

0: I'll tell you what, with the cold, wet weather we're having where I am right now, that song hits hard. Dreamin' a Beachin', Jake Owen. Card of Faith with Grudge before that. G'day, Steve here. How about dreaming of the Gold Coast? Warmer weather there. You could be there for Groundwater. It's in October. It's a big lineup. 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Going to head to church next.
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Riley Green and Think As You're Drunk. Zach Tops, I Never Lie Before. That's Steve here. No word of a lie. We turn the mics off from 9 each weekday.

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3: Morning, Harrison Preve here. Sydney coach Dean Cox has a message for Swans fans ahead of Sunday's home game against North Melbourne as the fallout continues from Monday's alleged incident at a team hotel.
4: Hopefully come and support as hard as you can and spend some time at footy.
3: It comes as the five players who've been stood down for breaching the club standards have apologised. Israeli's military personnel have been cleared of criminal wrongdoing over the deadly strike on a World Central Kitchen convoy. Australian Zomi Frankham among seven aid workers killed in the 2024 attack in Gaza. The IDF says commanders mistakenly believed Hamas operatives were travelling in the convoy but found no reasonable suspicion of criminal misconduct. And US police are investigating possible criminal conduct in the death of Hayden Panettiere. The actress was found in cardiac arrest following an apparent prescription overdose. TMZ is reporting officers visited the home of her ex-boyfriend, but no suspicious circumstances have been confirmed.
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3: Checking the forecast for this Thursday in the capital cities. Partly cloudy in Sydney, a top of 23. Melbourne showers increasing, 18 degrees. A shower or two in Brisbane, 23. A shower or two in Adelaide as well, 17 degrees. Rain increasing in Canberra, 17. Perth, 21 degrees, partly cloudy. Partly cloudy in Hobart, getting up to 18. And sunny in Darwin, a top of 33.
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5: G'day, it's Steve here. We've got one more hour together before we turn the mics off for the Morning Music Muster. 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She never

Once upon a time, Taylor Swift owned the crossover hit record. Ella Langley has blown it out of the water by a factor of three. 17 weeks on the top of the charts with a big crossover hit, Choosing Texas. That is Taylor's new one there. I knew it. I knew you. It's from Toy Story 5. Steve here. Wade Forster is our artist of the week this week. Keep listening. You'll hear more from Wade throughout the workday. And tomorrow from 3, he takes over iHeart Country Australia for a whole hour. Here he is with Gooseneck Party.

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2: This week on iHeart Country Australia, we're putting the artist focus on Wade Forster, the rodeo cowboy. And now wonder if she steals. Across the week, Wade opens up about making it big in Texas.
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3: I don't think any kid in Australia didn't have a Big and Rich CD. I was no exception. I hear this song at every rodeo across Australia, and it makes me feel a little bit more proud to be a cowboy.
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On iHeartCountry Australia, your home for new country. That's the latest from Nate Smith. It's called Find Me in a Bar. It's Steve here. You'll find me in a hospital room if this cold doesn't let me go. Crikey. What's it been? Nearly a week now. James Johnston has had quite a week. He's in the UK, sell-out shows. He's on the way shortly with his brand new EP called Takes Me Back, straight after Carly Pearce and Ashley McBride. Yeah.

0: iHeart Country Australia, Lauren Alaina. She's got a brand new song out with Long Haul Festival headliner Kane Brown. He'll be down in January for those shows. That one's with Chase Matthew. It's All My Exes. James Johnston was before that with Takes Me Back. It's Steve here. We takes you up to lunchtime each weekday morning, chat free with Shardow Gob. Turn the mics off from 9. In fact, in just a few moments' time, just back-to-back country music to get you there, to ease you in, to being back at work. Kaylee Bell's got a new song. It's called Me For Me. Going to play that in the next 15. Also, Blake Shelton and Cameron Whitcomb is next.
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iHeart Country Australia, your home for New Country, Kaylee Bell, and me for me, Blake Shelton, Austin. Before that, Steve here, about to get out. Going to leave you with Chris Stapleton. Wade Forster is our artist in focus this week, so keep it locked on here. You'll hear more from Wade throughout the workday. He's a bit of a cowboy, loves a rodeo, and then tomorrow from 3, he's going to ride in on his white horse and take over iHeart Country Australia. You'll hear some of Wade's favourite songs, including, I'm sure, he loves a bit of rodeo country. And sadly, this is where I ride off on my white horse, away from iHeart Country Australia. It's been an absolute pleasure being with you every morning for the last couple of years. I do hope you continue to enjoy iHeart Country Australia and, more importantly, keep country music alive. Have a fantastic Thursday, and I won't catch you tomorrow.

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5: Hayden Panettiere, known for her role as Juliet Barnes in the TV series Nashville, has passed away at 36. She received two Golden Globe Awards for her role in the TV drama and had just released her memoir 3 months ago. Wade Forster is making his Opry debut. The Aussie Cowboy is taking the US by storm and gets to set his 2 feet in that magic circle next month. I'm Katie, and that's your latest country music news.
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